0: Hey, Brad.
1: Yeah.
0: He's going to come in, too. David, 3 10 8.
2: Sorry,
0: if you want to actually pull. 27-29-02. Go ahead with the first. 4-8-7-4-7-5-6-0-1. 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

12 County. Good. And 512, 557 County, search was 1916 Whitewater Drive. 911 caller advising her daughter is upset and trying to attack other juveniles in the residence. Problem half is going to be 16-year-old person Isabel. We do have her flagged as making suicide by cop statements. County copy 574 is also in route.

0: Are you okay with reword those? She says it's clear.
1: And to the three, both 27s are valid, and also this is going to be restraint party on a restraining order.
0: Temporary. Who's the restraint party?

0: Regional Fire Personnel. 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
1: You have a fire, 216 responding.
0: Pink Copper responding. Caller is also saying she has heart problems. She's not sure if she took too much of her medication, it's a reaction to it, or just from changing medication. Copy, code 4.
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2: 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Are you familiar? Ten. Or additionally, I don't know her actual location. I'm unsure if she's even still living up there.
0: 10-4. Thank you.

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0: I copied. 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
0: Copy.
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0: 27.
1: He's detained, we're code 4.
0: You still have a lot of background. I copied detained and code 4. Can I end the rest?
1: Medical is clear to enter.
0: I copy, medical will be clear to enter. Break 527 County, go ahead with the traffic.
2: Medical to enter.

0: fire. Bi-County 110 is responding to Whitewater to stage.
1: 110, I copy responding, and they advise you can respond in on arrival.
0: Copy.
2: The fire, 261 is
1: 261, copy. Copy, you can respond in on arrival.

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1: 10-4.
2: Right, so I have one.

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0: Stand by.

0: post in the queue, Kenny.
1: Right.
0: They advise that their team is currently assigned to another call, but they will call back shortly with an ETA.

assistance in London Fire Personnel. Responder, left assist only, 1523 North Vale Road, space 29. Repeating, attention Linda Fire Personnel, responder, left assist only, 1523 North Vale Road, space 29.

0: You fired two, he wouldn't respond.
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0: 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Units are covering. 5:35, go ahead.
1: 72 as we're detained. Are we following? We're transporting to Reno. Can you advise Reno if she's being combative? Is that ready for us?
0: Hey, friend.
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0: 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A Toyota and a truck, 6 shots heard. Unknown description, unknown direction of travel.
1: 10-4. I'll be in route code. Can you give me another unit there, too?
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0: clear as level. 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
0: That's one.

0: 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It was between a tan truck and a teal Lexus.
1: He's got low volume. This info has been expired since 2022. Gloria Miller.

Marysville Fire Personnel. 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Repeating, attention Marysville Fire Personnel. 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
1: For the notes or 29th?
0: Yeah, put a note, but you can give me a read back.

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0: Do you have access to the detective call-out roster?
1: Affirm. I'll call him.

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0: 309-306. 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
0: Never. 309, can you come over here and stand right here? I found a few casings.
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0: William Henry 592.

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1: Additionally, D2 has been notified and he's en route.
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0: Contact 305, see if he's gone earlier for this.

0: Additionally, I have additional 911 for right out 726 4th Street. RP advised that there was an HMA heavyset male with a black shirt and black hat. He put a kitchen, white-handled kitchen knife in a small gray box, and he's at the security desk.
1: Denver 22 County can assist with that. We're tied up.

0: 26. I have two more 20-inch to notes.
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0: 9, Mary, Nora, 0, 3, 8, 7, break. 8, Nora, 2, 3, 3, 9, 5.

0: 0706. What do you have over there?
1: Basically nothing. It's just, she's just another witness. She just didn't listen to me when I told her to stop.

0: 572, 574 Kenny. It's information per Marysville. They are requesting an assist with a handle after someone's 10-8. But there's an HMA reported near the security desk in the ER. Heavy set male, black shirt, black hat, reportedly put a white handled kitchen knife into a small gray box that he has in his possession.
1: We're entering our dispo now. We can start that way if needed.
0: Template.
2: Hey, should we 10-8 from my traffic stop? I'm en route back to 206.

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0: Neighbor. 306.
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1: 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Right out security is advising they never called.
0: 10-4.
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1: Yeah, from Valley, Euban 11th.
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1: Captain, thank you. Can you run a reverse 28 as well?

0: It was sent to your 21 for that reverse, 28, sorry, sent to your chat. Do you want me to run the second x-ray on the vehicle as well?
1: Abram, I believe it's going to be his mother. Can we get a bolo out for that vehicle and that subject?
0: Abram.
1: It's going to be for, at a minimum, 245.

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0: Copy call 143 at 5780 at Feather River Boulevard. Caller reporting a subject laying down with their pants down on the side of the market where the pizza place is. Unknown description.
1: Come on.
2: Is that 28 might chat for me for this?

0: I told him nice. Send
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3: Yeah, I'm on my mom with the other two.

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1: 5261. 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

0: show me around 2 right out. 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
1: 10-4. Out of all first negative FTAs. Showing suspended or revoked with service needed. Correction. Suspended in course of employment. Break. Negative FTAs. Okay. Copy code 4.

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306, David 2. Good. You got more rounds over here on the top. 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

fire personnel, medical aid, 1914 Park Circle for an elderly female feeling dizzy. Repeating, Linda, fire personnel, medical aid, 1914 Park Circle for an elderly female feeling dizzy.

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0: Starts in 8053 LaPorte Road, the male on the business line. He initially wanted a 1021 only, but I can hear him in a verbal with an X-ray in the background. I'll advise it further.
1: 54 copies.

RP advised the x-ray is going to be inside. 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She became upset that he was trying to clean up the house.

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0: The RP is going to be first of Ruben. He's clear local. NCIC is showing a SERP CPO between he and the X-ray. 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Contact is allowed. Break. County continuing, he is showing one registered firearm and Yuba County probation for 273.5. It's searchable for drugs, paraphernalia, correction, just drugs, firearms, ammunition, peaceful contact with the X-ray that's 97. 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
0: 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We're showing that it's going to be in all the first jurisdictions.
1: 10-4.

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1: Yeah, from, they're on the dash in my car.
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0: Can you show me in 574 en route to 4733 Oliver's Avenue to attempt to contact suspect?

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I was just over there.

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0: 9 John Boy Hall, 3231.
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0: Go ahead.
1: 28 is showing expired 9/2/25 to a 2009 Lincoln to a release of liability first of any break. RO is clear local.
0: Denver. I'm occupied. Keys are in it along with the dog. I'll be doing a security check. Parked in front of the big shredder.
1: County, we have CAD history with the RO at 313 Olive Street.

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0: Show me in 564 at 1906 15th Street for a suspect contact.

0: it, what was the numbers on all of it again? The history?
1: 313.
0: Is there a 21 number contact?
1: Affirmative. Would you like me to attempt contact?
0: Hey, firm. See if they can come out and talk to me.
1: Stand by.

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1: 508.
0: Negative answer on 2 at 10.
1: 10-4. Vacant residence is secure. Moving on to the address. Temp contact.
0: 10-4.
1: County 508. Do we have a name associated with it?
0: Affirmative. First is Amy Lost of Walker. Officially, she's attached.

0: for?
1: The subject up here is saying that phone is his. Can we try again to see if we can ascertain the owner of that phone from your 1015?

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1: K1.
0: Danny from the Corp here. 336, 301.
2: Good.
0: You guys get over there?
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0: Timber, you need anything?
2: Negative, I'm going to grab photos and see if we can recover it, but I'm going to get over here.

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0: Information, the jail said they'd be slightly delayed.
2: And four.

0: Wake County.
1: Hi, Wake.
0: The first ID card returns to Benson out of Sacramento. He's clear times 5. He does have formal probation out of Sacramento. No terms. The primary offense is 459PC. Break. Continuing, the second for Giselle, she's out of Roseville, valid, negative FTAs, clear local NCIC.
1: Was the mail valid?
0: It was an ID card only.
1: 10-4.

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1: 508.
0: Just info, he also has Placer County mandatory supervision for 530.5 for an A Adams.

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0: 512 County 20, clear 28 and ready. Twenty is valid to a 2006 BMW to a first of Christopher out of Lakehead.
1: Four County.
2: 54.
1: Respond to the area of 5101 Highway 20. 710 advice of cows out on the roadway and one hit by a vehicle.
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2: 54, 710.
3: I'm en route, but I'm coming from Marysville. I'll try to get a hold of the responsible now.

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1: Negative, 554.
0: 54.
1: 54, I'm en route, but I'm coming from Marysville. I'm trying to get a hold of the responsible for the cows now.
0: 10-4.
2: County 512, 25. 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
3: Go ahead. 27 is showing suspended with service needed to a First of Christopher out of Lakehead. Negative FTA is for local FTA.

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0: Eat Robert, Lincoln King, 908.
1: 10-4. Sells County, 29 clear, 28 when ready.
0: Go ahead.
1: 28 showing expired, 6-22-26 to 2007 Kia to a First of Martyrie out of Marysville. Break.

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1: 10-4. Additionally, the 28 has two ROs, first at Marjorie and first at Paz. Both are clear local.
0: Emma.
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0: 27 is showing suspended exception course of employment to a First of Desiree out of Yuba City. Possible FTA, fair local NCIC break. And continuing, second 27 shows valid to a First of Paz out of Marysville. 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

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Just information, the FDA is clear out of Sutter County. 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

Okay. That stolen Dodge Dakota from earlier this morning is possibly a Valero. He was notified.

0: Alta Point. Go ahead. 6 Liam, Adam Victor, 430. Check 4.
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1: 28 showing valid to a 2002 Ford to a First of Rose out of Marysville. Break. County continuing, the RO is clear local.

0: 54 guy. 54. Can you start towards the area of 12156 Scott Grant Road for a possible shots fired and give dispatch 21 for further detail?
1: Sure.
0: That morning.
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3: 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Albright and Ash.
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0: report a suspicious vehicle. Oliver's Little League. 5 William, Robert David, 185. It's a blue Lexus. RX 330.
1: Standby, I'm not getting a 29, but the 28 is valid. 5-8-27-2-0-4 Lexus. RO is the Yang out of Plymouth Lake.

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1: First 27 returns to Aurelia Zhang out of Oliver, none issued. She's grew up on TIC. 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
0: That phonetically is George, Adam, Lincoln, Lincoln, Adam, Robert, David, Ocean, first of Mandy, 32682.
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0: The first 27. Stand by. County continuing. 27 returns suspended or revoked to a first of Michael out of Marysville. Negative FTAs, clear local NCIC break.
2: He's advising that there may be possibly a male in the home as well.
0: Correction, possible A36 for Michael. 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
1: 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Negative FTA, Carl of Lynn, CIC.
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Mary Soul, he's clear level

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I'm continuing, but RO is clear local.

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1: Good.
0: 28 showing suspended to a 2013 Mercedes to a massive tank out of Live Oak. Continuing RIP 415-2024. Break.

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Postal 1036 M. Mary for loss of Sete. Failed 5,000. Looks like DOP on traffic charges. Break. Need to confirm with Yuba City. Additionally, the 27 is showing suspended or revoked. So a loss of Sete out of Yuba City.

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1: Code 4. 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

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The 1036 is confirmed. Do you want the abstract? Okay.

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0: 4 Tom Union, 8770. Said trailer.
1: 10-4, you had some static, just confirming the last 3 was 770?
0: Affirm.
1: 10-4, it's clear current. 9-30-27-295 trailer. RO is Richard Sanchez, out of Sacramento.
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0: 9, David Ocean George, 422, of Blackman City.
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I've got a juvenile problem at 6029 College View Drive, Unit 139. 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

7 County. Respondent 2313 Jones Park Court for DV verbal RP reporting he hears a male subject banging on the door and wanting to be led to the house.

0: 65-64. How'd you get back there?
1: You drive through the cone. You go through the middle, there's enough space to fit your car.

5:46.

567 County. Respond to 1785 Kenwood Way. The RPA is requesting a welfare check for the child that lives there. He's alleging that the mother was out drinking tonight and left her there alone. Break. Additionally, the RP wanted to remain anonymous, but he was the suspect in a 273-5 at this address earlier this week, and NCIC is showing an EPO break. County continuing. Additionally, the RP, when he called, was plotting within 4 meters of the address. County.

0: information. The RP wanted to be anonymous, but we have history with the phone number and cat history.
1: I believe it's going to be the ex of the female. I've dealt with him before.
0: 10-4.
2: You want a second?

0: 7.
1: The male who called, is his number associated with the male on the EPO?
0: Affirmative.
1: 10-4.
0: Additionally, the EPO is attached to stay 100 yards away from the residence.

0: 546.
1: 546.
0: Do we have a vehicle associated with the male half of the EPO?

0: Flight book, fleet 10-8, en route to 1584.
1: 10-4.
0: Go ahead.
2: He has a Dodge pickup associated. Break. It'll be gray, 2003, Ram 1500.
0: Got it.

information only. Received a call for 1170 East 22nd, apartment 20, RP advised. She's unknown if it's 415 verbal from her upstairs neighbor, loud talking. It's between a male and an x-ray.

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0: 65, are they available?
1: Affirmative, they'll be en route.
0: 10-4, do we have an ETA?
1: Negative, they say that they will call back and they were provided your work cell as well.

Pacific Seven County. Respond to 5624 Stony Creek Way for a juvenile outside asking for police or a nurse. RP says that the x-ray is possibly 16 or 17 and does not look injured.

27 County. My partner's trying to get further, but the RP is very HBD, stating she came from a party in the area.

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0: 516 County. For call 19, the ERP believes we never drive by his residence. He's going to be waiting up to see if a vehicle drives by. You mind just passing by?
1: Yep.
0: Additionally, he wants to make a formal complaint, but doesn't want to do it because you're here.
1: Yep.
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0: 27.
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0: 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That's okay, I'll do it.
1: Five, six, four, County.

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1: 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I'll give you 21.
0: 10-4.

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0: 564 County.
1: 4.
0: 27 returns to Alondra Wrangle Lara out of Oliverhurst. License status is valid with a stipulated vehicle release agreement on file. Negative AT is clear, Oakland, Tennessee. Break, 567 County. 10-6 on the 10-15, and we'll be en route after. Do you want me to try and start MPD?
1: I'll try MPD.
0: 7.
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0: 4. Copy the DV verbal on 1054 Broad Acres Way. RP stating that his wife isn't letting him leave. Negative ACD or drugs, no weapons.

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1: 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Additionally, the RP is wanting contact. 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
0: Yeah.

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1: 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Could he just pass the bridge on the Simpson Lane?
0: 10-4.

0: on you by then.
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0: 1, Nora, 4, Adam Lincoln, 3, Adam Paul, 7, Frank Charles, 231, 855. All the 2729 when you're ready as well.
1: Adam, go ahead.
0: White Yellow, 473, 4733.
1: 10-4, the 27 is valid. Stand by for 29.

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0: 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Respond at 1627, Sweezy Street, apartment 29. RP's hitting her boyfriend, hit her on the head with his hand and left.
1: Airborne route, what history you have?
0: Standby, I'm still on 911. Sam 4, do you copy to back?
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1: 310, unknown clothing descriptors.
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1: RP's advising there might be a peaceful contact order.

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1: Come on. And 497.

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1: Good.
0: Franco, I was UTO on E1 matching the count photo from East 10th Ramirez all the way to East 16th and Sweezy East 16th all the way down to East 10th.
1: Where I'm approaching from the 1200 block of Sweezy, northbound, I don't see him either.
0: 10-4, I'm heading back to the station on the call.

0: send me the restrained party on a restraining order, RP is going to be protected.
1: Wheatland Fire Authority, report of an illegal burn, 212 Mesa, 421 en route. Repeating Wheatland Fire Authority, report of an illegal burn, 212 Mesa, 421 already en route.

The male have has unconfirmed 1036 with no extradition out of North Carolina.

Jordan. Barbecue only. 4 Jones will be returning.

0: wants as of right now will be their restraining order violation in 273.5.
1: 10-4, do we know what time his class is here, or if they're even in the class?
0: It's at 09, and it's confirmed today.
1: 10-4, just confirming Habitat for Humanity.

Windsor Fire Personnel. Medical aid is going to be in the parking lot of Burger King, 1101 North Beale Road for a fall. Repeating, Windsor Fire Personnel. Medical aid, 1101 North Beale Road in the parking lot of Burger King for a fall.

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2 Kenny. Return, so first of Harry at Eva City. He's done it, should clear up on 15.

Nashville Fire Personnel, request for lift only 15 East 13th Street, apartment 211. Caller fell out of her wheelchair. Repeating, Marysville Fire Personnel, request for a lift only 15 East 13th Street, the East Lake Apartments, unit 211, for a caller who fell out of her wheelchair, stating lift only.

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sent for. 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She said it belonged to him, and then she said it actually belongs to her. Also says she has an RO against him, but I need to deal with any RO.

0: 64 County. Star Tours 5663 Canning Way, 911 caller advising her husband is being verbally aggressive, wanting her to leave the residence. They're fighting over her going to a concert tonight. She advised there is a firearm in the residence. It's currently inside the safe. I'll have 573 knock it back to you as soon as he's clear.
1: Please, sorry, copy.

0: 6497.
1: 10. For an information, you kill a match for the husband with the spelling she provided.

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0: speaking with the fire personnel. Medical aid to stage 5663 Canning Way for a subject who was in a physical with the deputy. Stand for, she advised they have three deputies in route code. They're out in Edgewater. 5663 Canning Way.
1: Stand for, I'll wait a second. I believe you said that he had one today.
2: Yuba Fire 3 will respond to Canning, copy stage.
0: 2, copy.

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1: 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I don't know how I'm going to get the rest of this on video.

0: I'm with 64.
1: I copy. Respond at 1823 Buchanan Street. RP is grandma advising her grandson, 17-year-old, is throwing things inside the home.
2: 10-4 and route.
1: 310, we have history with him. It's going to be first of Isaac.
2: 10-4.
0: Can you start medical custody precautions now?
1: Hey, from there, not to stay until advising they're clear to respond in.
0: 10-4, we're clear. He's detained in the car.
1: 10-4.
3: Anyone's here, two copies.

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A rider down at 981 Shad Road. He was unconscious for approximately a minute, but alert now.

Deputy Linda Fire Personnel, Medical Aid, E Street Motocross, 981 Shad Road. Correction, it looks like it's closer to the MMX side. 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
0: Sam Victor Yellow, Adam Tom Ocean, Sam Lincoln, Adam Victor.
1: Or can he confirm a date of birth of 11-9 of 91?
0: May I permit to match?
1: I said he's your county headquarters.

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1: 7264. 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
0: 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I have a 29 when you're ready.

0: 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I believe he may have a 1036 for a violation, but I don't know if it's out. If you could check on that.
1: 10-4, he's clear local. Stand by for further 20 minutes.

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1: Okay, from standby.

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1: I copy.
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1: 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Last is Shaw.
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0: Or is it a Cadillac?
1: April.
0: I'm showing it's expired and recently impounded by CHP.
1: I'll be able to purchase some cards. 10 bucks from the contact list.

0: 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John Frank, 140, the Red Mustang. And I don't have a body cam.
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1: 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Both arrows are clear local.

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1: And the second 27 is suspended or revoked. Stand by for 29.
0: 10-4. I'm code 4.
1: Copy, code 4. Armand, that's going to be one of the ROs. They're showing out of Clipper Mills, Ballad, negative FTAs, Crowell, Bud, and CIC.
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All for fire personnel. Medical aid at the Hard Rock, 3317 40 Mile Road. 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
0: 10-4, info only, it's an operator.
2: I copy. I think I might have eyes on her.

0: Hellfire. Respond for a vehicle accident in the area of S. Frank in the number 5. Vehicle accident, no details.
1: County
2: 1505. 1505. Hi, that's
0: Lord. 10-4. Into F
2: and Frank.
0: Copy on 10.
1: You have fired 2 lines, 216 responding.
0: Copy.
2: Next in line. Owner's request for the 28 ended in 448.
0: Team.

0: Stand 4.
1: Restart another 1185 next to mine for the other vehicle as well.
0: Abram, is that owner's request?
1: Abram.
0: 10-4.
2: 216 at scene.
0: Yes, yes.

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0: Information only. Minor injury, possibly one patient. We can handle.
1: 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You can handle.
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0: I'll be in route to 1173. Pico's Way, drop off one.
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What do you think, Kenny? 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

0: Same phone number again, calling on 911 with an open line and then disconnect. Still at Walmart.
1: Okay, Florida just left there, long as it's worth it.

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Repeating, attention Wheatland Fire Personnel, respond medical aid, 113 Hooper Street, apartment 2 for an ill female.

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0: 305. Negative answer. I'll call back.
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0: 305, 10-8.
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0: 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I'll call back.
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0: We're 10 from that tow.
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0: the x-ray through the door. She's refusing to open the door. If you're split for it, showing it's on you.
1: That's fine.
2: Medical, 1808 Ellis Lake Drive, apartment 158, for an ill male, not responding appropriately and unable to speak correctly, the dialysis patient. Repeating Marysville Fire Personnel, medical aid, 1801 Ellis Lake Drive, apartment 158, for an ill male, he's not responding appropriately and having difficulty speaking, dialysis patient.

0: Cuba Fire 216 responding.
1: 216, I copy. 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

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Charles Overboy, 79200.

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0: 569-549-COUNTY. Respond to the area of 1710 10th Avenue. RP is advising of a WFA black shirt and blue jeans holding big scissors, stating she was last seen walking on 10th towards Western.
1: 69, copy.

0: Sweden. Can you advise Union Pacific that one of the railroad crossings on 10th Street is malfunctioning?
1: 572.
2: 10-8. The rest of the is on 10th.
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1: 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Complete 10-6 with an alarm response.
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0: 49, 4969,
1: Kelly. 49. 69. I need to do a welfare check. 1106 Laurel. Had 2911 hang-ups from a number there. It's a 911 only number. Nothing heard. I mean, it's history with possible 5150 subject who was having issues with medication on a recent contact.
0: Good night, copy. 69, copy.

49. Made contact with her. She's been her dogs up. She's sounding code 4 so far.

572.

572, Kenny. Can I restart to 5515 Alicia Avenue, Unit D, David? I have a 911 caller not currently at the address, stating she spoke with her granddaughter here who had mentioned wanting to kill herself, stating she has no access to any weapons in the home, and it's an ongoing history. Additionally, my partner received a call in a similar area, stating they could overhear someone screaming that she wants to die.

Just wanting to Alicia, the granddaughter is clear local and NCIC. We do have previous 5153 in 2025. Also have a recent call from the 23rd. At that time it was dispoed negative 5150. And in the call notes it advises bipolar depression, not taking medication.

0: County, 69.
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0: 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It's the same X-ray yelling at her mom on the phone.
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0: I'm 10-8. 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

0: 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Good. I finally got her back on 1021, clear for transfer.
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0: that call. Negative contact. They left voicemails. You can close it.
1: 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Did you want me to transfer?
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0: 9, Robert William Adam, 687, Silver.
1: 10-4, that's clear. Current 04 Toyota four-door turns to a first of Elvin out of Oliverhurst. Possible 10-36 match on the name. I'm Mary, I'd have to pull it to confirm.

0: 15 County. Just information that 1036 is confirmed.
1: I'll be out at 5787 Riverside.
0: 1040 is confirmed with that vehicle.
1: Vehicle and a subject.
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0: 10-4, and it's a match with 1036.
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0: Sorry, 14 County. 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And I'm on open line. I could hear multiple subjects talking. It was all in Spanish, but multiple people laughing. It sounded very code four. It's about a long campfire west shore, but it doesn't look accessible by land. Am I okay to clear it?
1: Hey, sir. 10-4. Fire 261 to clear, returning.
2: Okay. Nine Eleven Star toward 5816 Feather River Boulevard, Department 213. 911 call from Brianne. She was shouting something about a male subject, probation, and then the male subject was yelling in the background. I'm not sure exactly what she was trying to report. They're still in a verbal.
1: 69, copy.

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0: 69 County. 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